0: dance with us, dance with us, dance with us.
1: Now, lost frequencies on MADUAO.

You can write me no license. Leave out your struggles in the back in the past tense. You got a pretty body, pretty face. I like to see what it's like when you're dancing. So move your hips down for me. Get closer to me, mark your territory. Get closer to me, let's make up a story. Get closer to me, get closer to me.

You were listening to Dance With Us with Lost Frequencies. We'll be back tomorrow at 1 a.m. Stay with us.

Please do not be alarmed. Remain calm. Do not attempt to leave the dance floor. The DJ booth is conducting a troubleshoot test of the entire system. Somehow, while the party was in progress, an unidentified frequency has been existing in the system for some time.

0: every day.
1: I can hear you whisper. Every day, every day, every day. Yeah, yeah, yeah, yeah, yeah. The hits on Midwell.

Party at the restaurant, party at the club, party in the day, party at my house, party on the way to the party at the park, party in the bush, party under the bridge, party at the restaurant, party at the club, party in the day, party at my house, party on the park, party in the bush, party under the bridge, party at the restaurant, party at the club, party in the day, party at my house, party on the way to the park.

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I can hear you whisper every day, every day, every day. Yeah, yeah, yeah, yeah. The Hit on Emmett Rock.

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0: On Emmett Rocks.

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Party at the restaurant, party at the club, party in the day, party at my house, party on the way to the party at the park, party in the bush, party under the bridge. Party at the restaurant, party at the club, party in the day, party at my house, party on the park, party in the bush, party under the bridge. Party at the restaurant, party at the club, party in the day, party at my house, party on the way to the

0: 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Party at the club. Party in the day. Party in my house. Party on the way to the park. Party in the bush. Party under the bridge. Party at the restaurant. Party at the club. Party in the day. Party in my house. Party on the day.
1: 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Party.

restaurant, party at the club, party in the day, party at my house, party on the way to the party at the park, party in the bush, party under the bridge, party at the restaurant, party at the club, party in the day, party at my house, party on the park, party in the bush, party under the bridge, party at the restaurant, party at the club, party in the day, party at my house, party on the way to the

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1: party
0: at the restaurant,
1: party
0: club,
1: party
0: day, party in my house, party on the day.
1: In particolare party in the bush.
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